Can you feel it? The old world falling. This is not a dream. This is now.

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Songs. Thank you. 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Again and again. Always salute again and again.

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Never again will I throw a party and the silence reclaim my sanity. As I survey the damage, it's clear to see. This was the last bash, the end of me. 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Thank you. Thank you. Thank you. As I survey the damage. As I survey the damage, it's clear to see. This was the last bash, the end of me. Never again will I throw a party, and the silence reclaim my sanity.

There's nothing in you except the will which says to them, hold on. If you can talk with clouds and keep your virtue.